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6: Good evening. Here's a quick look at your spot-on weather from the Legends Classic Country Network. For today, mostly cloudy with showers and thunderstorms. It'll become clear overnight. Lows dropping to a breezy 69 degrees. For Tuesday, sunny and breezy with a high in the mid-90s. And for Wednesday, it'll be sunny and hot with a high near 101 degrees. And that's a look at your spot-on weather on the Legends Classic Country Network.
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1: We've all heard the story of Lazarus in the Bible, right? John 11, verse 6, Jesus has been talked to and he knows Lazarus is sick. It said, when they came and they told them that Lazarus was sick, that when he heard this, that Lazarus was sick, he stayed where he was for two more days. That doesn't sound like a loving God. See, Jesus hears the problem, but he doesn't move. That just doesn't feel right to us. It doesn't seem right to us. It doesn't feel loving. It doesn't feel urgent. But I want you to hear something. God's delay is not God's denial. It could be God's design. Now, don't get me wrong. God's always good. He never does anything bad, but he works all things together for the good of those that love the Lord and are called according to his purpose. So just because God is silent right now doesn't mean he is still. Trust his timing. Trust his power. Trust his love, because he's working all things for your good, my friend. Hang in there. God's still moving.
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4: 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And 10 weaned steers weighing 543, bring 505. 27 guaranteed open heifers weighing 983, bring 285. 127 guaranteed open heifers weighing 826, bring 3 and a quarter. 64 guaranteed open heifers weighing 713, bring 362. 31 guaranteed open heifers weighing 604, bring 403. And 5 weaned heifers weighing 502, bring 460. 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
5: Good evening. 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For today, mostly cloudy with showers and thunderstorms. It'll become clear overnight. Lows dropping to a breezy 69 degrees. For Tuesday, sunny and breezy with a high in the mid-90s. And for Wednesday, it'll be sunny and hot with a high near 101 degrees. And that's a look at your spot-on weather on the Legends Classic Country Network.
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1: For the child of God, current events remind us that our world is involved in a spiritual battle that is greater than anything our generation has seen before. While this truth can stir up fear or anxiety, we can be encouraged when we remind ourselves that God is in control and nothing is happening without His permission. My name is Kyle Losfeldt, and as the pastor of Grace Baptist Church in Pampa, Texas, I would like to encourage every believer to look to God for the strength and encouragement that only He can give. I would also encourage you to exercise a level of boldness for the cause of Christ like you've never exercised before. I am convinced that if God's people will stand for the truths of God's Word, we can have a greater impact on this culture than we ever thought possible. As has been said before, the only thing necessary for the triumph of evil is for good men to do nothing. Therefore, be strong and of good courage. Be not afraid, neither be thou dismayed, for the Lord thy God is with thee.
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0: look at yourself. Now, I wish you'd take them curlers out of your hair and go put on a little makeup and get out of that house coat before supper.
1: Huh. 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
0: Yeah. Ruth Buzzy.
1: Thank you.
0: Besides that, all of our kids took after your part of the family
1: anyway.
0: Oh,
1: they did, huh? Well, what about the ones that's bald?

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2: 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Willie Nelson, Waylon Jennings. It's a good-hearted woman. John Anderson.
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When I get to heaven, I'm going to shake God's hand, thank him for more blessings than one man can stand. Then I'm going to get a guitar and start a rock and roll band. Check into a swell hotel. Ain't the afterlife grand? And then I'm going to get a cocktail.

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I'm going to open up a nightclub called the Tree of Forgiveness and forgive everybody ever done me any harm. Why, I might even invite a few choice critics, those syphilitic parasitics. Buy them a pint of Smithix and smother them with my charm. 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

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'Cause I'm going

There's questions we're always hearing everywhere we go, like, how do I cut a record or get on a country show? Well, it takes more than just ambition and three chords on an old guitar. There's a few more things you ought to learn to be a country star.

0: 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I always feel like my kids can listen to the songs and sing along, and I don't have to worry about the lyrics being too risque. 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

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He said, "What you doing snooping around

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This is Hank Williams speaking for all the boys and myself, saying if the good Lord's willing and the creeks don't rise, we'll see you again for long. And until then, Jerry, let's go see Sally Goodman.

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0: variety, and I like that whenever I want to listen to my favorite song, it happens to be on, even though you don't play the same thing over and over again, so.
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3: 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The temperature is up, but Wayne's Western Wear in Pampa has what you need to be cool and comfortable. Wayne's has a big selection of ladies', men's, and kids' short sleeve shirts, polos, and tees in every style, color, and pattern you can think of. You'll say wow when you see the big selection of straw hats from American and Rodeo King. This time of year, sunglasses are a must, and Wayne's has the area's biggest selection in all the latest styles from Oakley, Ray-Ban, Beck, Maui Jim, Zeal, and Coast. The whole family can be comfortable and looking cool, too, in casual shoes from Wayne's. They're styled from Ariat, Twisted X, and Roper. Ladies, you're really gonna like the sundresses and rompers that have just arrived at Wayne's. Get it all from casual to as much of a cowboy or cowgirl that you want to be at Wayne's Western Wear. 1504 North Hobart in Pampa, Texas.
4: For the child of God, current events remind us that our world is involved in a spiritual battle that is greater than anything our generation has seen before. While this truth can stir up fear or anxiety, we can be encouraged when we remind ourselves that God is in control and nothing is happening without His permission. My name is Kyle Osfeldt, and as the pastor of Grace Baptist Church in Pampa, Texas, I would like to encourage every believer to look to God for the strength and encouragement that only He can give. I would also encourage you to exercise a level of boldness for the cause of Christ like you've never exercised before. I am convinced that if God's people will stand for the truths of God's Word, we can have a greater impact on this culture than we ever thought possible. As has been said before, the only thing necessary for the triumph of evil is for good men to do nothing. Therefore, be strong and of good courage. Be not afraid, neither be thou dismayed, for the Lord thy God is with thee.
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Well, here's a little song that deals with that. We call it the last country song. Jimmy Harris and I wrote it, and it goes like this.

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0: 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Good Tuesday morning, folks. It is just after 6 a.m. I'm JT, and I've got the hits lined up for you. You stick with me for a short break. We'll check weather, see how the week is shaping up, and we'll roll back into that country music about 3 minutes right here on the Legends Classic Country Network morning.
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7: Good morning. 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For this morning, we'll start today with clear and breezy conditions. Temperatures right around 70. For this afternoon, we'll have a sunny and breezy afternoon with a high topping out in the mid-90s. For tonight, isolated showers and thunderstorms before 1 a.m. Otherwise, partly cloudy skies. It'll be breezy. Overnight lows drop to 70. For Wednesday, it'll be sunny and hot with a high close to 102 degrees. We'll have some windy conditions as well. For Wednesday night, clear and breezy conditions continue. Overnight lows dropping into the low 70s. And for Thursday, it'll be sunny and hot and breezy with a high temperature in the upper 90s. And that's a look at your spot-on weather on the Legends Classic Country Network.
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9: Awful entertaining.

Oh, it sure was good to be there. And I could see through the open door that Dad was asleep in his favorite chair. In his hand was a picture of Mom, and I remembered how close they were. So I just turned away. I didn't want to wake him and spoil his dreams of her.

0: It's Texas News and Views from the Farm Bureau Radio Network here on the Legends Classic Country Network, your Tuesday ride through 6. Put a pause on it. We'll be back to the country in just a couple of minutes. Stay tuned.
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2: New World screwworm cases are spreading. I'm Kerry Martin with Texas Ag News and Views on the Texas Farm Bureau Radio Network. The number of screwworm cases in Texas is rising. On Monday, USDA announced the fourth case of screwworms in Texas and one in New Mexico. That latest case was a goat in Gillespie County. That's the Fredericksburg area. A case was also confirmed Monday in LaSalle County in South Texas. The first case of screwworms in New Mexico was confirmed in a dog in Lea County, which is adjacent to Texas. The origins of that case aren't confirmed at this point. U.S. Agriculture Secretary Brooke Rollins was in Kerrville on Monday at the Nippling Bushland U.S. Livestock Insect Research Laboratory. She says everything is being done to speed up construction of the sterile fly production facility at Moore Air Base.
3: This morning, as I was driving into Kerrville, we received an update from the U.S. Army Corps of Engineers, General Butch Graham, who reports to our great Secretary of War, Pete Hegseth. They all along, since we started having these conversations last March, have prioritized these facilities. It is a War Department facility that is building this under the Army Corps of Engineers. But they have put it at the very top of their priority list, which is how we got it permitted in just a couple of months, ground broken, contractor secured, and building underway. But as of last Wednesday, they have now put one of their top commanders, Colonel Matt Chase, on this as his sole project to help us combat the New World screwworm. So this project already was on warp speed, but now it has been put at literally the very top priority for the Department of War and the Army Corps of Engineers.
2: A Texan has been appointed to help drive innovation in the search for technology to combat the New World screwworm.
4: U.S. President Donald Trump has appointed John Bellinger as the new senior advisor for New World screwworm preparedness. In his role, Bellinger will integrate into the U.S. Department of Agriculture's team to help further drive its effort to explore all available technologies to combat NWS. Bellinger of San Antonio holds a Bachelor's of Science in Animal Education and a Master of Science in Animal Science from Texas A&M University. He serves on the Texas A&M University Board of Regents and is on its Committee on Research. For the Texas Farm Bureau Radio Network, I'm Jessica Domel.
2: Canada has announced a ban on importing cattle from Texas due to the screwworm. Texas Governor Greg Abbott says Canada's restriction on Texas livestock is an overreaction that's more political than science-based. I'm Kerry Martin on the Texas Farm Bureau Radio Network.
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ground. After taking several readings, I'm surprised to find my mind still fairly sound. I guess Nashville was the roughest, but I know I've said the same about them all. We received our education in the cities of the nation, me and Paul.

0: 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We are the Legends Classic Country Network. 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
3: For the child of God, current events remind us that our world is involved in a spiritual battle that is greater than anything our generation has seen before. While this truth can stir up fear or anxiety, we can be encouraged when we remind ourselves that God is in control and nothing is happening without His permission. My name is Kyle Losfeldt, and as the pastor of Grace Baptist Church in Pampa, Texas, I would like to encourage every believer to look to God for the strength and encouragement that only He can give. I would also encourage you to exercise a level of boldness for the cause of Christ like you've never exercised before. I am convinced that if God's people will stand for the truths of God's Word, we can have a greater impact on this culture than we ever thought possible. As has been said before, the only thing necessary for the triumph of evil is for good men to do nothing. Therefore, be strong and of good courage. Be not afraid, neither be thou dismayed, for the Lord thy God is with thee.
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1: Let me ask you a question. Have you ever felt like you're in the fire? I mean, you're going through it, right? I mean, sometimes the promise that you're avoiding the fire, it doesn't always work out like that, right? It's not that you won't face it. It's that you won't face it alone. Let me read you this verse. Isaiah 43 verse 2 says, "When you pass through the waters, I'll be with you. And when you walk through the fire, you'll not be burned." Notice it says when. It doesn't say if. See, life brings moments that feel overwhelming and difficult. Moments that feel really hot and really big. But God doesn't step back in those moments. He steps into those moments with you, right into the fire, right into the pressure. And what should have taken you out is not going to take you out, because you know what? He's with you right in the middle of that fire. And he's going to bring you all the way through it. And when it's over, not only will you not be burned, you're not even going to smell like smoke. You're passing through, my friend. Have a great day.
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0: 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That's who we are. It's our names, what we play, and got a lot more of it, folks. Our last break is we end 6 o'clock and roll over 7. 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

0: Legends Classic Country Network, your Wednesday morning 7 a.m. ride is now on the road. JT's behind the wheel and playing the hits, and got more of those coming up. So hang on for a second. We'll take a short break. We'll look at the weather, see how your midweek weather stacks up, and heading toward the weekend and back to the country right in about 3 minutes, right here on the Legends Classic Country Network, Wednesday morning.
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5: Good morning. 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For this morning, we'll start today with clear and breezy conditions. Temperatures right around 70. For this afternoon, we'll have a sunny and breezy afternoon with a high topping out in the mid-90s. For tonight, isolated showers and thunderstorms before 1 a.m. Otherwise, partly cloudy skies. It'll be breezy. Overnight lows drop to 70. For Wednesday, it'll be sunny and hot with a high close to 102 degrees. We'll have some windy conditions as well. For Wednesday night, clear and breezy conditions continue. Overnight lows dropping into the low 70s. And for Thursday, it'll be sunny and hot and breezy with a high temperature in the upper 90s. And that's a look at your spot-on weather on the Legends Classic Country Network.
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3: There's a lot on the minds of Texas High Plains ranchers right now. I'm James Hunt with Around the Cap Rock on the Texas Farm Bureau Radio Network.
4: We've defeated this thing before, so I'm optimistic we can. I just think there's going to be a window here where it could be a problem.
3: That's Texas Panhandle cattle raiser Greg Glover talking about what everyone in the cattle business is talking about right now, the New World screwworm, as he and other producers continue to monitor the latest news on screwworm detections. I asked Glover if he feels good about his ability to safeguard his own cattle.
4: I do. I mean, obviously, we'll have to check them more than we do. I mean, we think we check them enough as it is, but obviously, you're going to have more consistent eyes on them, and we have the tools to combat it. It's just being able to catch it in time, and it's just going to add more fuel to go check these things, which these cattle are worth a lot of money, so it's worth it. You're just going to have to adjust your management style.
3: And for all of our livestock producers out there, a good source of information with updates and advice about the screwworm is the special USDA website, screwworm.gov. On a happier topic, Greg Glover says area ranchers have been encouraged by recent rainfall.
4: We've actually got some green shoots of grass coming up, so that's at least better than just dry grass and dirt they're eating. It's going good. Cattle prices are high, so that obviously puts you in a better mood when you're thinking about when it's dry, some optimism. But this rain's going to be really great. I know not just us, lots of people. We're going to have very tough decisions of what to do, and lots of people, including us, have cut back the last couple years with the inconsistent range and just kind of being dry. So I was afraid that was going to happen even more.
3: I'm James Hunt on the Texas Farm Bureau Radio Network.
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1: Let me ask you a question. Have you ever felt like you're in the fire? I mean, you're going through it, right? I mean, sometimes the promise that you're avoiding the fire, it doesn't always work out like that, right? It's not that you won't face it. It's that you won't face it alone. Let me read you this verse. Isaiah 43 verse 2 says, "When you pass through the waters, I'll be with you. And when you walk through the fire, you'll not be burned." Notice it says when. It doesn't say if. See, life brings moments that feel overwhelming and difficult. Moments that feel really hot and really big. But God doesn't step back in those moments. He steps into those moments with you, right into the fire, right into the pressure. And what should have taken you out is not going to take you out, because you know what? He's with you right in the middle of that fire. And he's going to bring you all the way through it. And when it's over, not only will you not be burned, you're not even going to smell like smoke. You're passing through, my friend. Have a great day.
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0: 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Wrapping up Wednesday morning, 7 o'clock right here. It's the last break. In just 2 minutes, we'll be back and go up and over the 8 o'clock slot with another great set of country music. 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
1: 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We had 98 yearling steers weighing 1,105, bring 314. 151 yearling steers weighing 1,085, bring 320.50. 215 yearling steers weighing 909, bring 345. 103 yearling steers weighing 806, bring 360. 297 yearling steers weighing 762, bring 372 and a quarter. 37 yearling steers weighing 652, bring 431. And 10 weaned steers weighing 543, bring 505. 27 guaranteed open heifers weighing 983, bring 285. 127 guaranteed open heifers weighing 826, bring 3 and a quarter. 64 guaranteed open heifers weighing 713, bring 362. 31 guaranteed open heifers weighing 604, bring 403. And 5 weaned heifers weighing 502, bring 460. Running age pairs are up to $4,500. Fancy 5 and 6 year old fall bred 1 iron cows were up to $4,900. Packer cows were up to $1.82 and Packer bulls were up to $2.38. The market was steady to stronger throughout the day. Don't forget that we have the video sale option. If you have a good string of calves or yearlings that can be sorted into load lots and want to sell them at the ranch, we can help. Give us a chance to earn your business. If your cutter marketing needs, call the Beaver County Stockyards at 580-625-3051. And serving the High Plains since 1931, the Beaver County Stockyards, where a handshake is still a contract.
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7: Good morning. 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For this morning, we'll start today with clear and breezy conditions. Temperatures right around 70. For this afternoon, we'll have a sunny and breezy afternoon with a high topping out in the mid-90s. For tonight, isolated showers and thunderstorms before 1 a.m. Otherwise, partly cloudy skies. It'll be breezy. Overnight lows drop to 70. For Wednesday, it'll be sunny and hot with a high close to 102 degrees. We'll have some windy conditions as well. For Wednesday night, clear and breezy conditions continue. Overnight lows dropping into the low 70s. And for Thursday, it'll be sunny and hot and breezy with a high temperature in the upper 90s. And that's a look at your spot-on weather on the Legends Classic Country Network.
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1: For the child of God, current events remind us that our world is involved in a spiritual battle that is greater than anything our generation has seen before. While this truth can stir up fear or anxiety, we can be encouraged when we remind ourselves that God is in control and nothing is happening without His permission. My name is Kyle Losfeldt, and as the pastor of Grace Baptist Church in Pampa, Texas, I would like to encourage every believer to look to God for the strength and encouragement that only He can give. I would also encourage you to exercise a level of boldness for the cause of Christ like you've never exercised before. I am convinced that if God's people will stand for the truths of God's Word, we can have a greater impact on this culture than we ever thought possible. As has been said before, the only thing necessary for the triumph of evil is for good men to do nothing. Therefore, be strong and of good courage. Be not afraid, neither be thou dismayed, for the Lord thy God is with thee.
2: I really enjoy the music. 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
1: Let me ask you a question. Have you ever felt like you're in the fire? I mean, you're going through it, right? I mean, sometimes the promise that you're avoiding the fire, it doesn't always work out like that, right? It's not that you won't face it. It's that you won't face it alone. Let me read you this verse. Isaiah 43 verse 2 says, "When you pass through the waters, I'll be with you. And when you walk through the fire, you'll not be burned." Notice it says when. It doesn't say if. See, life brings moments that feel overwhelming and difficult. Moments that feel really hot and really big. But God doesn't step back in those moments. He steps into those moments with you, right into the fire, right into the pressure. And what should have taken you out is not going to take you out, because you know what? He's with you right in the middle of that fire. And he's going to bring you all the way through it. And when it's over, not only will you not be burned, you're not even going to smell like smoke. You're passing through, my friend. Have a great day.
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0: 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That's where we're on the road right now, so hang in here. We're going to take a short break. We'll look at weather, see how that's going to shape up for the next few days, and then we'll come back to the country. 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
1: 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We had 98 yearling steers weighing 1,105, bring 314. 151 yearling steers weighing 1,085, bring 320.50. 215 yearling steers weighing 909, bring 345. 103 yearling steers weighing 806. Bring 360. 297 yearling steers weighing 762, bring 372 and a quarter. 37 yearling steers weighing 652, bring 431. And 10 weaned steers weighing 543, bring 505. 27 guaranteed open heifers weighing 983, bring 285. 127 guaranteed open heifers weighing 826, bring 3 and a quarter. 64 guaranteed open heifers weighing 713, bring 362. 31 guaranteed open heifers weighing 604, bring 403. And 5 weaned heifers weighing 502, bring 460. Earning age pairs are up to $4,500. Fancy 5 and 6 year old fall bred 1 iron cows were up to $4,900. Packer cows are up to $1.82 and Packer bulls were up to $2.38. The market was steady to stronger throughout the day. Don't forget that we have the video sale option. If you have a good string of calves or yearlings that can be sorted into load lots and want to sell them at the ranch, we can help. Give us a chance to earn your business. If your cutter marketing needs, call the Beaver County Stockyards at 580-625-3051. And serving the High Plains since 1931, the Beaver County Stockyards, where a handshake is still a contract.
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4: 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For this morning, we'll start today with clear and breezy conditions. Temperatures right around 70. For this afternoon, we'll have a sunny and breezy afternoon with a high topping out in the mid-90s. For tonight, isolated showers and thunderstorms before 1 a.m. Otherwise, partly cloudy skies. It'll be breezy. Overnight lows drop to 70. For Wednesday, it'll be sunny and hot with a high close to 102 degrees. We'll have some windy conditions as well. For Wednesday night, clear and breezy conditions continue. Overnight lows dropping into the low 70s. And for Thursday, it'll be sunny and hot and breezy with a high temperature in the upper 90s. And that's a look at your spot-on weather on the Legends Classic Country Network.
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0: It is your morning market update time as we roll through 9 o'clock on your Tuesday. 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
2: 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Cattle futures starting the day higher, with August live cattle up $1.12, $237.85. The October up $1.30, $230.65. Feeder cattle higher, August up 245, trading at 350-315. September feeders up 212, 349-57. Corn starting the day higher, with July up 5 1/4, 424 a bushel. September corn up 4 3/4, 432 1/4. July Kansas City wheat up 10 1/2, 640 1/4. Cotton is mixed, with July cotton up 17 points, 73.56. While new crop December was down to 77.59. July West Texas crude down 267 at 88.63 a barrel. I'm Kerry Martin on the Texas Farm Bureau Radio Network.
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0: 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We are the Legends Classic Country Network. That's our name, and that's what we play. Next, after the two-minute bottom of the hour break on your Tuesday ride through nine, right here on the Legends Classic Country Network Morning. 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

0: We can be encouraged when we remind ourselves that God is in control and nothing is happening without His permission. My name is Kyle Losfeldt, and as the pastor of Grace Baptist Church in Pampa, Texas, I would like to encourage every believer to look to God for the strength and encouragement that only He can give. I would also encourage you to exercise a level of boldness for the cause of Christ like you've never exercised before. I am convinced that if God's people will stand for the truths of God's Word, we can have a greater impact on this culture than we ever thought possible. As has been said before, the only thing necessary for the triumph of evil is for good men to do nothing. Therefore, be strong and of good courage. Be not afraid, neither be thou dismayed, for the Lord thy God is with thee.
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0: 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JT's last chance to play some good hits for you, so stay with me. We'll take a short break. We'll look at weather, and we'll go back to the country in about 3 minutes right here on your Legends Classic Country Network morning.
1: 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We had 98 yearling steers weighing 1,105, bring 314. 151 yearling steers weighing 1,085, bring 320.50. 215 yearling steers weighing 909, bring 345. 103 yearling steers weighing 806. Bring 360. 297 yearling steers weighing 762, bring 372 and a quarter. 37 yearling steers weighing 652, bring 431. And 10 weaned steers weighing 543, bring 505. 27 guaranteed open heifers weighing 983, bring 285. 127 guaranteed open heifers weighing 826, bring 3 and a quarter. 64 guaranteed open heifers weighing 713, bring 362. 31 guaranteed open heifers weighing 604, bring 403. And 5 weaned heifers weighing 502, bring 460. Earning age pairs are up to $4,500. Fancy 5 and 6 year old fall bred 1 iron cows were up to $4,900. Packer cows are up to $1.82 and Packer bulls were up to $2.38. The market was steady to stronger throughout the day. Don't forget that we have the video sale option. If you have a good string of calves or yearlings that can be sorted into load lots and want to sell them at the ranch, we can help. Give us a chance to earn your business. If your cutter marketing needs, call the Beaver County Stockyards at 580-625-3051. And serving the High Plains since 1931, the Beaver County Stockyards, where a handshake is still a contract.
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4: Good morning. 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For this morning, we'll start today with clear and breezy conditions. Temperatures right around 70. For this afternoon, we'll have a sunny and breezy afternoon with a high topping out in the mid-90s. For tonight, isolated showers and thunderstorms before 1 a.m. Otherwise, partly cloudy skies. It'll be breezy. Overnight lows drop to 70. For Wednesday, it'll be sunny and hot with a high close to 102 degrees. We'll have some windy conditions as well. For Wednesday night, clear and breezy conditions continue. Overnight lows dropping into the low 70s. And for Thursday, it'll be sunny and hot and breezy with a high temperature in the upper 90s. And that's a look at your spot-on weather on the Legends Classic Country Network.
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0: 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Yeah, that's who we are. 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And that and a whole lot more still to come. It's your bottom of the hour, 10 o'clock Tuesday morning ride. And we'll take a short 2-minute break and come right back to another set of great country music right here on the Legends Classic Country Network morning.
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0: 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We're the Legends Classic Country Network. JT's going to lunch and the music goes on and on. A 2-minute break and we're back to the country to go up and over 11 on your Legends Classic Country Network Tuesday morning. Y'all have a great day. We'll do it again tomorrow.
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1: Cattle and grains higher, cotton trading lower. I'm Kerry Martin with a market update on the Texas Farm Bureau Radio Network. Cattle futures trading higher with August live cattle up $1.60, $238.32. The October up $1.27, $230.62. Feeder cattle higher. August feeders up $3.32 at $354.02, while the September is up $3.17, trading at $350.62. Corn higher with July up 2 cents, $4.20¾. September corn up two, $4.29½. July Kansas City wheat up 6½, $6.36¼. Cotton is lower with nearby July down 144 points, 71.95. New crop December cotton down 140, trading at 76.21 cents. July West Texas crude down 349, 87.81 a barrel. I'm Kerry Martin on the Texas Farm Bureau Radio Network.
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8: Good morning. 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For this morning, we'll start today with clear and breezy conditions. Temperatures right around 70. For this afternoon, we'll have a sunny and breezy afternoon with a high topping out in the mid-90s. For tonight, isolated showers and thunderstorms before 1 a.m. Otherwise, partly cloudy skies. It'll be breezy. Overnight lows drop to 70. For Wednesday, it'll be sunny and hot with a high close to 102 degrees. We'll have some windy conditions as well. For Wednesday night, clear and breezy conditions continue. Overnight lows dropping into the low 70s. And for Thursday, it'll be sunny and hot and breezy with a high temperature in the upper 90s. And that's a look at your spot-on weather on the Legends Classic Country Network.
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7: Good afternoon. Here's a look at your spot-on weather from the Legends Classic Country Network. Well, this afternoon, we'll have a sunny and breezy afternoon with a high topping out in the mid-90s. For tonight, isolated showers and thunderstorms before 1 a.m. Otherwise, partly cloudy skies. It'll be breezy. Overnight lows drop to 70. For Wednesday, it'll be sunny and hot with a high close to 102 degrees. We'll have some windy conditions as well. For Wednesday night, clear and breezy conditions continue. Overnight lows dropping into the low 70s. And for Thursday, it'll be sunny and hot and breezy with a high temperature in the upper 90s. And that's look at your spot-on weather on the Legends Classic Country Network.
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1: Watching wildlife for New World screwworms. I'm Tom Nicoletti with Focus on Agriculture at the Texas Farm Bureau Radio Network. Now that New World screwworms have been confirmed in Texas, the governor and other officials are urging the public to report any signs of infestation or unusual wounds in wildlife. This includes observation of deer, feral hogs, exotic game animals, or other wildlife. Reports should be made immediately to the Texas Parks and Wildlife Department or local parks and wildlife biologists. Here is Texas Parks and Wildlife Executive Director Dr. David Yoskowitz.
2: Texas Parks and Wildlife personnel are working in unified command alongside USDA and Texas Animal Health Commission. The department will continue to deploy personnel consisting of wildlife specialists working alongside our district game wardens to be responsive to needs. We are positioned to ramp up personnel as the situation dictates. And the department is also working with the USDA's wildlife services to get more surveillance on the ground for wildlife. The key here is, if you see live animals that you suspect might be infested, please report that sighting to your local Texas Parks and Wildlife biologist or game wardens. Early detection is the key. Do not delay if you suspect a New World screwworm infestation.
1: Texas Farm Bureau is one of the many agricultural organizations part of the New World screwworm partnership. TFB State Director Stephen Bauer attended the governor's news conference on June 5th.
3: The message that the governor had was, we've got the screw worm in the state of Texas now. We need to address it as quickly as possible. He was very much about, let's expedite it. Let's do what we can quickly. I think overall, the message that came out today is there's been a lot of progress. We're far ahead of where we could have been. The agencies have been working on this for a year and a half.
1: I'm Tom Nicoletti with the Texas Farm Bureau Radio Network.
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0: It's the celebration of all celebrations. It's the Route 66 Fest, June 12th and 13th in Elk City, Oklahoma. 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

The switch, all three of them come on. 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

This is the Cottonmouth, a negatory on the cost of this machine there, Red Rider. You might say I went right up to the factory and picked it up. It's cheaper that way.

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5: Well, this afternoon, we'll have a sunny and breezy afternoon with a high topping out in the mid-90s. For tonight, isolated showers and thunderstorms before 1 a.m. Otherwise, partly cloudy skies. It'll be breezy. Overnight lows drop to 70. For Wednesday, it'll be sunny and hot with a high close to 102 degrees. We'll have some windy conditions as well. For Wednesday night, clear and breezy conditions continue. Overnight lows dropping into the low 70s. And for Thursday, it'll be sunny and hot and breezy with a high temperature in the upper 90s. And that's look at your spot-on weather on the Legends Classic Country Network.
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1: Cattle and wheat higher, cotton lower. I'm Kerry Martin with a market update on the Texas Farm Bureau Radio Network. Cattle futures higher with the August live cattle contract up 247 at 239.20, the October up 215, trading at 231.50. Feeder cattle higher, August up 385, 354.55. September feeders up 390, trading at 351.35. Corn is mixed with July up a half, 419 and a quarter. September corn down a quarter cent, 427 and a quarter. July Kansas City wheat up 3, 632 and three quarters. Cotton dropping lower, July down 165 points, 71.74, while new crop December cotton's down 153, trading at 76.08. July West Texas crude down 404, 87.26 a barrel. 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
1: Let me ask you a question. Have you ever felt like you're in the fire? I mean, you're going through it, right? I mean, sometimes the promise that you're avoiding the fire, it doesn't always work out like that, right? It's not that you won't face it. It's that you won't face it alone. Let me read you this verse. Isaiah 43 verse 2 says, "When you pass through the waters, I'll be with you. And when you walk through the fire, you'll not be burned." Notice it says when. It doesn't say if. See, life brings moments that feel overwhelming and difficult. Moments that feel really hot and really big. But God doesn't step back in those moments. He steps into those moments with you, right into the fire, right into the pressure. And what should have taken you out is not going to take you out, because you know what? He's with you right in the middle of that fire. And he's going to bring you all the way through it. And when it's over, not only will you not be burned, you're not even going to smell like smoke. You're passing through, my friend. Have a great day.
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6: Good afternoon. Here's a look at your spot-on weather from the Legends Classic Country Network. Well, this afternoon, we'll have a sunny and breezy afternoon with a high topping out in the mid-90s. For tonight, isolated showers and thunderstorms before 1 a.m. Otherwise, partly cloudy skies. It'll be breezy. Overnight lows drop to 70. For Wednesday, it'll be sunny and hot with a high close to 102 degrees. We'll have some windy conditions as well. For Wednesday night, clear and breezy conditions continue. Overnight lows dropping into the low 70s. And for Thursday, it'll be sunny and hot and breezy with a high temperature in the upper 90s. And that's look at your spot-on weather on the Legends Classic Country Network.
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0: Farm Bill Update. I'm Jessica Domel with Washington Ag Watch on the Texas Farm Bureau Radio Network. It looks like we may have to wait a little bit longer to see what the Senate Committee on Agriculture, Nutrition, and Forestry intends to put into its version of the Farm Bill. Earlier this week, Senate Ag Committee Chairman John Bozeman of Arkansas told reporters he plans to release a draft of the Farm Bill in the next couple of weeks. The chairman said his plan is for the committee to consider the food and farm legislation between the July 4th break and the August recess. The House passed the House Ag Committee's version of the Farm Bill in a 224-200 vote April 30th. The Senate Ag Committee has the option of taking up the House's version of the bill or presenting its own for consideration. If the Senate Ag Committee passes its own Farm Bill, and that passes the Senate, the bills must then be conferenced into a single Farm Bill to reconcile the differences. We'll have more on the food and farm legislation as it moves forward in Congress. U.S. Senator John Cornyn of Texas has introduced legislation he says will reduce regulatory burdens and costs for farm credit institutions. The Farm Credit Adjustment Act by Senator Cornyn and Senator Tim Kaine of Virginia would allow the Farm Credit Administration to change the audit schedule for low-risk institutions from every 18 to 24 months at its discretion. Cornyn's office said this ensures the farm credit institutions have the bandwidth to deliver for farmers, agribusinesses, and rural operations they serve. Under the legislation, the Farm Credit Administration would fully retain flexibility to examine any institution more frequently if the circumstances warrant. The bill is sponsored in the House by Congressman Pat Fallon of Texas. For the Texas Farm Bureau Radio Network, I'm Jessica Domel.
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4: For the child of God, current events remind us that our world is involved in a spiritual battle that is greater than anything our generation has seen before. While this truth can stir up fear or anxiety, we can be encouraged when we remind ourselves that God is in control and nothing is happening without His permission. My name is Kyle Losfeldt, and as the pastor of Grace Baptist Church in Pampa, Texas, I would like to encourage every believer to look to God for the strength and encouragement that only He can give. I would also encourage you to exercise a level of boldness for the cause of Christ like you've never exercised before. I am convinced that if God's people will stand for the truths of God's Word, we can have a greater impact on this culture than we ever thought possible. As has been said before, the only thing necessary for the triumph of evil is for good men to do nothing. Therefore, be strong and of good courage. Be not afraid, neither be thou dismayed, for the Lord thy God is with thee.
0: Reba. Ricky Skaggs.
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1: We talked about this yesterday. Jesus hears that Lazarus is sick in John 11, verse 6, and he doesn't move. He doesn't do anything. He just stays right where he is. And sometimes we feel like God is not moving. But listen, just because God is silent and you're not sure what he's doing doesn't mean that he's still. See, some people get frustrated because God's not moving fast enough. But what if he's not moving slow? What if he's moving strategically? What if he's working things out for your good? See, we want God to respond to our urgency, but God is not going to respond to our urgency. God is responding to eternity. God isn't working on mine and your schedule. He's working on our salvation. He's working on our breakthrough. He's working on our blessing. And I want you to know, if God's not early, he's sure not going to be late. He's going to be right on time because he's being intentional for your blessing, for your victory, for your breakthrough, for your healing. Don't you dare give up on God. Just because you can't see him moving doesn't mean he's not moving. Your victory is on the way.
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5: Good afternoon. Here's a look at your spot-on weather from the Legends Classic Country Network. Well, this afternoon, we'll have a sunny and breezy afternoon with a high topping out in the mid-90s. For tonight, isolated showers and thunderstorms before 1 a.m. Otherwise, partly cloudy skies. It'll be breezy. Overnight lows drop to 70. For Wednesday, it'll be sunny and hot with a high close to 102 degrees. We'll have some windy conditions as well. For Wednesday night, clear and breezy conditions continue. Overnight lows dropping into the low 70s. And for Thursday, it'll be sunny and hot and breezy with a high temperature in the upper 90s. And that's look at your spot-on weather on the Legends Classic Country Network.
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1: The first case this year of highly pathogenic avian influenza has been found in Texas dairy cattle. Hello everyone, I'm Dr. Bob Judd with Texas Fed News on the Texas Farm Bureau Radio Network. The Texas Animal Health Commission and the United States Department of Agriculture recently received confirmation on May the 30th of the presence of highly pathogenic avian influenza, or HPAI, in samples collected from a Texas dairy herd. This is the first positive case of HPAI this year in Texas. Animal Health Authorities are working to conduct epidemiological investigations and further evaluate the situation, and the dairy is under quarantine, part of the existing response protocols. As the animal health officials are working to mitigate disease spread, the USDA indicates there is no concern that this circumstance poses a risk to consumer health or safety of the commercial milk supply. The Food and Drug Administration is confident that pasteurization is effective at inactivating the H5N1 virus that causes HPAI and that the commercial pasteurized milk supply is safe. Dairies are required to send only milk from healthy animals into processing for human consumption, and milk from impacted animals is diverted from the commercial milk tank and destroyed. According to the Centers for Disease Control, or the CDC, H5N1 viruses circulating in birds and U.S. dairy cattle are believed to pose a low risk to the general public in the United States. Practicing sound biosecurity is key to mitigating disease introduction and spread not only of H5N1, but all contagious diseases. These practices should already be implemented on all dairies and practiced by all those in contact with both birds and dairy cattle. Texas is an active participant in the National Milk Testing Strategy Program and previously demonstrated elimination of the virus in Texas dairy herds. The disease can cause cattle to be sick and have decreased milk production. I'm Dr. Bob Judd. This is the Texas Farm Bureau Radio Network.
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6: Good afternoon. Here's a look at your spot-on weather from the Legends Classic Country Network. Well, this afternoon we'll have a sunny and breezy afternoon with a high topping out in the mid-90s. For tonight, isolated showers and thunderstorms before 1 a.m. Otherwise, partly cloudy skies. It'll be breezy. Overnight lows drop to 70. For Wednesday, it'll be sunny and hot with a high close to 102 degrees. We'll have some windy conditions as well. For Wednesday night, clear and breezy conditions continue. Overnight lows dropping into the low 70s. And for Thursday, it'll be sunny and hot and breezy with a high temperature in the upper 90s. And that's look at your spot-on weather on the Legends Classic Country Network.
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1: We talked about this yesterday. Jesus hears that Lazarus is sick in John 11, verse 6, and he doesn't move. He doesn't do anything. He just stays right where he is. And sometimes we feel like God is not moving. But listen, just because God is silent and you're not sure what he's doing doesn't mean that he's still. See, some people get frustrated because God's not moving fast enough. But what if he's not moving slow? What if he's moving strategically? What if he's working things out for your good? See, we want God to respond to our urgency, but God is not going to respond to our urgency. God is responding to eternity. God isn't working on mine and your schedule. He's working on our salvation. He's working on our breakthrough. He's working on our blessing. And I want you to know, if God's not early, he's sure not going to be late. He's going to be right on time because he's being intentional for your blessing, for your victory, for your breakthrough, for your healing. Don't you dare give up on God. Just because you can't see him moving doesn't mean he's not moving. Your victory is on the way.
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0: 66 Fest, June 12th and 13th in Elk City, Oklahoma. 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
1: Good afternoon. Here's a look at your spot-on weather from the Legends Classic Country Network. Well, this afternoon, we'll have a sunny and breezy afternoon with a high topping out in the mid-90s. For tonight, isolated showers and thunderstorms before 1 a.m. Otherwise, partly cloudy skies. It'll be breezy. Overnight lows drop to 70. For Wednesday, it'll be sunny and hot with a high close to 102 degrees. We'll have some windy conditions as well. For Wednesday night, clear and breezy conditions continue. Overnight lows dropping into the low 70s. And for Thursday, it'll be sunny and hot and breezy with a high temperature in the upper 90s. And that's look at your spot-on weather on the Legends Classic Country Network.
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1: Cattle and wheat close higher, cotton drops lower. I'm Kerry Martin with Closing Markets on the Texas Farm Bureau Radio Network. Cattle futures ended the day higher with August live cattle up 297, closing at 239.70. October up 277, 232.12. Feeder cattle ended higher, August up 345, closing at 354.15. September feeders up 325, 350.70. Now both the live and feeder cattle futures continue to be at a very steep discount to cash. In fact, live cattle about 10 bucks under the current fed cattle cash market. Feeder cattle about $16 lower than the CME feeder cattle index. Not much to report in fed cattle cash sales so far this week. Looks like a few grid cattle traded for 403 dressed in the north. Here in the south, nothing to report. Feedlots asking 258 to 260 here in Texas. Boxed beef prices mixed. Choice down 34 cents, 391.86. Select up 41, 378.50. Not much movement at all in the corn market. July corn up 3/4, 419.5. September corn unchanged at 427.5, while December was down 3/4, 445.25. Wheat slightly higher. Hard wheat, July contract up a penny, 630.75, while July soft wheat in Chicago up 2, closing at 585.25. Cotton continues the downtrend. Technical selling pressuring the market lower with July cotton down 213, 71.26. December new crop cotton down 231, closing at 75.30 cents. In the energy markets, July natural gas down a penny at 313. July West Texas crude down 303, 88.27 a barrel. I'm Kerry Martin on the Texas Farm Bureau Radio Network.
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7: For the child of God, current events remind us that our world is involved in a spiritual battle that is greater than anything our generation has seen before. While this truth can stir up fear or anxiety, we can be encouraged when we remind ourselves that God is in control and nothing is happening without His permission. My name is Kyle Losfeldt, and as the pastor of Grace Baptist Church in Pampa, Texas, I would like to encourage every believer to look to God for the strength and encouragement that only He can give. I would also encourage you to exercise a level of boldness for the cause of Christ like you've never exercised before. I am convinced that if God's people will stand for the truths of God's Word, we can have a greater impact on this culture than we ever thought possible. As has been said before, the only thing necessary for the triumph of evil is for good men to do nothing. Therefore, be strong and of good courage. Be not afraid, neither be thou dismayed, for the Lord thy God is with thee.
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11: You're doing a great job, man. Thank you.

0: be still. See, some people get frustrated because God's not moving fast enough, but what if he's not moving slow? What if he's moving strategically? What if he's working things out for your good? See, we want God to respond to our urgency, but God is not going to respond to our urgency. God is responding to eternity. God isn't working on mine and your schedule. He's working on our salvation. He's working on our breakthrough. He's working on our blessing. And I want you to know, if God's not early, he's sure not going to be late. He's going to be right on time because he's being intentional for your blessing, for your victory, for your breakthrough, for your healing. Don't you dare give up on God. Just because you can't see him moving doesn't mean he's not moving. Your victory is on the way.
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9: Good evening. Here's a quick look at your spot-on weather from the Legends Classic Country Network. For tonight, isolated showers and thunderstorms before 1 a.m. Otherwise, partly cloudy skies. It'll be breezy. Overnight lows drop to 70. For Wednesday, it'll be sunny and hot with a high close to 102 degrees. We'll have some windy conditions as well. For Wednesday night, clear and breezy conditions continue. Overnight lows dropping into the low 70s. And for Thursday, it'll be sunny and hot and breezy with a high temperature in the upper 90s. And that's a look at your spot-on weather on the Legends Classic Country Network.
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10: Well, now, baby, you're a looker, and I know what you're looking for. You've been looking over every man at the bar. Well, honey, I know I got a few years on you. 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
1: We talked about this yesterday. Jesus hears that Lazarus is sick in John 11, verse 6, and he doesn't move. He doesn't do anything. He just stays right where he is. And sometimes we feel like God is not moving. But listen, just because God is silent and you're not sure what he's doing doesn't mean that he's still. See, some people get frustrated because God's not moving fast enough. But what if he's not moving slow? What if he's moving strategically? What if he's working things out for your good? See, we want God to respond to our urgency, but God is not going to respond to our urgency. God is responding to eternity. God isn't working on mine and your schedule. He's working on our salvation. He's working on our breakthrough. He's working on our blessing. And I want you to know, if God's not early, he's sure not going to be late. He's going to be right on time because he's being intentional for your blessing, for your victory, for your breakthrough, for your healing. Don't you dare give up on God. Just because you can't see him moving doesn't mean he's not moving. Your victory is on the way.
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4: 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We had 98 yearling steers weighing 1,105, bring 314. 151 yearling steers weighing 1,085, bring 320.50. 215 yearling steers weighing 909, bring 345. 103 yearling steers weighing 806, bring 360. 297 yearling steers weighing 762, bring 372 and a quarter. 37 yearling steers weighing 652, bring 431. And 10 weaned steers weighing 543, bring 505. 27 guaranteed open heifers weighing 983, bring 285. 127 guaranteed open heifers weighing 826, bring 3 and a quarter. 64 guaranteed open heifers weighing 713, bring 362. 31 guaranteed open heifers weighing 604, bring 403. And 5 weaned heifers weighing 502, bring 460. Running age pairs are up to $4,500. Fancy 5 and 6 year old fall bred 1 iron cows were up to $4,900. Packer cows are up to $1.82 and Packer bulls were up to $2.38. The market was steady to stronger throughout the day. Don't forget that we have the video sale option. If you have a good string of calves or yearlings that can be sorted into load lots and want to sell them at the ranch, we can help. Give us a chance to earn your business. 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